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I fed my goose on the yonder tree. My goose says, quack, quack. My duck says, quack, quack.

says nay, nay. A cow says moo, moo. A pig says cream, cream. A cat says shee.

0: Old American Songs by Aaron Copland. Nadege Fufat conducting the Lima Symphony Orchestra in this concert from October 2019 featuring baritone soloist Jeremiah Sanders. Jeremiah Sanders is a graduate of both Indiana University and Butler University and is a recent winner of the Opera Ebony competition. He's also the winner of the 2019 Friends of the Symphony Young Artist Competition from the Lima Symphony. That's the first half of our program. After a short break, the Lima Symphony returns with Antonin Dvorak's Symphonic Salute to America, the New World Symphony. I'm Brad Cresswell, and you're listening to WGTE in Concert on Public Radio FM 91, WGTE FM Toledo.
1: 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With Matt Killam, Gretchen DeBacker, I'm Kevin Mullen. What can people expect on the show?
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0: WGTE in Concert continues with this program from the Lima Symphony Orchestra. I'm Brad Cresswell. Antonin Dvorak wrote his Symphony No. 9 in 1893 while he was living in the United States. He had come to New York to head up the National Conservatory of Music at the invitation of Jeanette Thurber, who was one of the first important private patrons of classical music in the U.S. Part of Dvorak's mission was to help create an indigenous branch of classical music that built on American traditions, especially African and Native American music. While Dvorak didn't quote any specific examples of that in this symphony, he created themes that, in his view, embodied the particular qualities of those various genres, including the pentatonic scale, which is found in folk music from around the world. Dvorak's symphony, subtitled From the New World, is in four movements, with the second one being the most popular. Its simple, nostalgic, and folk-like melody, reminiscent of an African-American spiritual, was later turned into the song Going Home by American composer William Arms Fisher. Guest conductor Nadege Fufat takes the stage. This is Antonin Dvorak's Symphony No. 9, From the New World, performed by the Lima Symphony Orchestra.

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Applause for pianist Yevgeny Kissin. We heard Beethoven's Appassionata, Piano Sonata number 23. Next, the Temple of Glory Suite. This is music of Jean-Philippe Rameau. Jean Lamon leads Toffel Music.

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